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10: The K8 storm team looking at some rain chances tonight with lows heading down to the mid-70s, but right now still sitting in the mid to upper 80s. Tomorrow, we are looking at humid with highs in the upper 80s, wind gusts up to 25 miles an hour, but rain chances will go down mid-80s on Sunday to finish out the weekend. Right now in downtown Jonesboro from the First National Bank Foxhole, it's 87 degrees on the Fox.
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Jordan Davis. That's If He Ever Singles You Up on 104.9 The Fox. Well, happy Friday night and happy tax-free weekend. We are kicking off Stop the Bus tomorrow, so be sure to listen next for some details on how you can save some money back to school shopping or shopping in general and help kids who need it here.

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0: Little Back Then right now. That's Tyler Hubbard on 104.9 The Fox. Hey, it's Ellie hanging out with you, and Stuff the Bus is tomorrow. 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

That's Josh Ross in the middle of another extra long Fox Run on this nice Friday night. Well, we've got details on the next chance that you have to enter to win the brand new Jeep Wrangler and $500 cash coming up.

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0: Taylor Swift, I Knew It, I Knew You on 104.9 The Fox. Well, hey, it's Ellie, and we have teamed up with Sonic America's Drive-In and Cavanaugh Chrysler Dodge Jeep Ram to give you the chance to win a brand new 2025 Jeep Wrangler with sales tax paid. 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And then get ready to get some kind of sickness because everybody's probably kissing it. 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
0: Fox Country Weather. From the K8 Storm Team, partly cloudy skies tonight with some rain chances continuing. Wind gusts up to 20 miles an hour tonight. Winds will continue tomorrow. Upper 80s for your highs and mid 80s on Sunday. Right now in downtown Jonesboro from the First National Bank Foxhole, it is sitting at 85 degrees on the Fox.

0: to get to know you, everything about you makes me want you, know what you're doing, baby, don't you?
1: It's Brett Eldridge and Don't Ya on Jonesboro's Fox Country in the middle of another extra long Fox Run. Happy Friday night and happy weekend. 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
2: 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So when you said your vows, that's exactly where I sat. Thank God for open bars, cause watching all this ain't easy. In the middle of y'all's first dance.

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0: Stella Lefty. That is Boston on 104.9 The Fox, wrapping up another extra long Fox run. Well, we announced it last night. If you didn't hear, Lauren Elena is coming to Jonesboro, Fox Country, for a free show. 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

0: This new music? Well, it's still hot. We're almost into August. Today is the last day of July. Tonight is the last hours and minutes of July. And we are continuing the summer heat. 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
3: From your K8 storm team, partly cloudy skies tonight, rain chances with lows in the mid-70s. Upper 80s tomorrow and mostly sunny skies, a little bit of winds, and then we will have highs in the mid-80s on Sunday. Right now in downtown Jonesboro from the First National Bank Foxhole, it's 84 degrees on the Fox.

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0: Again, that's Do I Make You Wanna on 104.9 The Fox. Well, hopefully we make you want to listen some more into the 10 o'clock hour because we've got some more on the way. Mitchell Tenpenny, Hudson Westbrook, Florida Georgia Line, Luke Combs, and more on The Fox.
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Days like these, man, every day's a blessing, but when it's the weekend, they just feel even sweeter, like a gift straight from God. And then Monday comes around. Hey, I'm just kidding. Every day's a gift, but some feel more like it than others. Friday is one of the best ones. Here's Ella Langley and Morgan. I found

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0: Long live country. That's Shane Proffitt on 104.9 The Fox, wrapping up another extra long Fox run. Hey, it's Ellie hanging out with you. And don't forget about the summer fun guide that's still at JonesboroRightNow.com. 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
8: Storm team looking at partly cloudy skies tonight. A little bit of rain chances continuing with lows in the mid 70s. Upper 80s tomorrow, mostly sunny skies. Then we'll be in the mid 80s on Sunday to finish out the weekend. Right now in downtown Jonesboro from the First National Bank Foxhole, it's 83 degrees on the Fox.

That's Brett Young, in case you didn't know. And just in case you missed it, don't forget Lauren Elena is coming to Fox Country to Tailgate City. Be sure to get tickets for that first football game so you can see her.

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0: Be By You. That's Luke Combs on 104.9 The Fox. Hey, it's Ellie. We've got more coming up in the 11 o'clock hour, including Jason Aldean, Ella Langley, Alan Jackson, some Jimmy Buffett, and Stella Lefty. Big playlist stacked coming up next.
1: In Fox Country, big isn't just a word. It's a promise to Northeast Arkansas. We don't just say big because it sounds good. Being the big country station means showing up when it counts. You see us at parades, festivals, and every big event because we're built right here in the 870. When we do giveaways, we don't mess around. 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
9: Team. A little bit of rain chances lingering. It's going to be windy tonight and tomorrow, but we're going to cool off just a little bit to the upper 80s tomorrow. Mid 80s on Sunday with 20% chances of rain on Sunday and Monday. Right now in downtown Jonesboro from the First National Bank Foxhole, it's 82 on the Fox.

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0: Jason Aldean, that's Don't Tell on Me on 104.9 The Fox. Well, I'm passing the baton and the mic over to Granger Smith for the night. He's going to keep the extra long Fox Friends going with Jordan Davis, George Burge, Hardy, and more. Don't forget about Stuff the Bus tomorrow, and I'll be back with you again tomorrow night. 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

0: All right, here's a good news story. A Florida teenager turned two of her favorite things into a fundraiser that brought in $20,000 for children with hearing loss.
1: Okay. Okay, I'm interested.
0: I'm listening. 16-year-old Peyton Sandron created Serve for Sound after volunteering with the Debbie Institute. About 75 people took part in paddle tournaments for men, women, and children, and the money will support the Debbie Institute and a fund that provides replacement parts for children's implants.
1: Okay.
0: And Peyton hopes that the event will grow in the future.
1: Like the cochlear implants?
0: Yeah. I didn't know that word, cochlear.
1: Yeah, it's the one that you see sometimes on the side of their head. So they have a little, and it's actually an implant inside, yeah.
0: Probably very expensive.
1: Yeah, I can imagine so.
0: That's a good news story.
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0: 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It's Ann Hudson.
1: So Brantley Gilbert released his new album, Sins of the Father, last Friday, and I got the chance to talk to him. And it was so interesting because Hulk Hogan had asked Brantley Gilbert to write the theme song for his wrestling league, and all of this happened just before he died. It's a great song called Real American, if you haven't heard it. Opened up about what that call was like from Hulk Hogan.
2: He wanted it to be country, but rocking, you know, and patriotic. We wrote it in a day. And I still got a text message in my phone from Hulk where he was like, man, y'all killed it. This is badass, brother. It just ended up being an incredible thing. And then came the Real American Beer and the Real American Beer Zero, which is a non-alcoholic version, and which is cool for me because I'm allergic to alcohol. I break out in handcuffs and bad decisions. It's a bad thing.
1: Oh my God. So funny. You can listen to the full interview at aftermidnight.com. Oh, well, this is cool. Tucker Wetmore has announced a 6-song EP called Sunburn Mixtape. It's going to come out next week on July 31st.
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5: 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That's what you're doing. I'm Granger Smith, your host here at After Midnight. Whatever the reason you're up early or up late, I'm just thankful you're with me. I've got this question. What is your hometown famous for? You got a story, let me know. 866-607-8383. I've also got Earl Dibbles Jr., the country boy with a dumb criminal story to tell us. A lot of good country music coming up too. Hang tight. It's After Midnight.

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0: some good news. See me sipping on cold truth. All right, here's a good news story. A Florida teenager turned two of her favorite things into a fundraiser that brought in $20,000 for children with hearing loss.
1: Okay.
0: I'm interested. Listening. 16-year-old Peyton Sandron created Serve for Sound after volunteering with the Debbie Institute. About 75 people took part in paddle tournaments for men, women, and children, and the money will support the Debbie Institute and a fund that provides replacement parts for children's implants.
1: Okay.
0: And Peyton hopes that the event will grow in the future.
1: Like the cochlear implants?
0: Yeah. I didn't know that word, cochlear.
1: Yeah, it's the one that you see sometimes on the side of their head. So they have a little, and it's actually an implant inside, yeah.
0: Probably very expensive.
1: Yeah, I can imagine so.
0: That's a good news story.
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0: from Nashville's Music Row. It's Ann Hudson.
1: So Megan Maroney released a song called Who Hurt You? Of course she's 21. On your arm through the bar. You're the one. Totally dissing on a guy. It's always been speculated Riley Green. And well, she addressed the situation in a sit-down interview with Cosmopolitan, pretty much saying she didn't name names, but she made it so obvious that all you had to do was Google it. And of course, it's none other than Riley Green. Oh, well, this is kind of cool. Peyton Manning is executive producing a docuseries called NASCAR Americana.
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It's hitting a little too close to home. 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

Just for us, Fox Country, 104.9 The Fox, looking for sunshine. We'll be in the mid-80s today. Gusty west winds, and then we'll be in the low 80s tomorrow. Stuff the buses today from 9 to 3 at area Walmarts. There will be school buses. There will be volunteers. They're looking for one of two things. They're looking for you to buy school supplies and bring and donate them, or give them money. If you give them money, the volunteers will go in and buy the school supplies that are needed. Either way, it takes you getting involved to help make this a big day today. Dinah Davis, K8, she's at the Highland Drive Walmart today. Phil Jameson's going to be out at Parker Road. Mitch Bayon's going to be in Paragould. We got all kinds of stuff going on today, but we want you to stuff it. Stuff the bus with the United Way, KAIT, and 104.9 The Fox. 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

0: Oh, there he is.
1: Oh, yes.
0: Oh, yeah.
1: Oh, here I am. Welcome to the brand new day. We've got summer heat out there still. I mean, it's cooled off a little bit. But if you've got heat and then you throw in a power outage, something, maybe you're just living your life right and all of a sudden something happens down at the power plant.
2: My power went out last night.
0: Did it really?
2: Yeah, for about 40 minutes.
0: Did your Generac fire up?
1: Yeah, did your Generac go?
2: I don't have one. Oh! I sat in a hot house.
0: Give him Reggie's number.
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0: Here's the number.
2: Let me have it. Okay, go.
1: 870-476-3558.
0: And when the answer, what does he say?
1: I need to talk to Reggie now. My gosh. You can also go online, check it out.
2: Just
1: go to jetonreggie.com. Get you one of them there, Generac. All right, now listen, I want you guys to get your mind right around big box office bucks this weekend.
0: Big ones.
1: Now, Spider-Man Brand New Day is opening this weekend. It's already opened overseas, and it's making tons of money. I would like for you to guess how much you think it's going to make in the U.S. Spider-Man, Brand New Day, just the opening weekend.
0: Well, with all the excitement of Spider-Man in Jonesboro,
1: yeah,
0: and the wheelchair,
1: yeah,
0: and all that, did you know that the company flew Chris out to Hollywood for the premiere?
1: Yes, I did.
0: Is that not crazy?
1: That's amazing.
0: I saw him on the blue carpet.
1: Blue carpet.
0: Wow. Blue carpet.
1: Was there not a red carpet?
0: It was great. He did a great interview. He represented us. And I think with all the excitement over that, it's going to do $146 million.
1: Well, you're coming up short.
2: I think, oh, really?
1: Yes. More than that,
2: I was going to say like maybe 60, 65 million.
1: Oh, no.
2: Okay,
0: I'll say Spider-Man, Jim.
2: Listen. Okay, I'm going to say 170 million.
1: I think that's a reasonable guess. And I've looked and I've seen this number in several different places. But in the U.S., they're expecting 260 million. That's what they're expecting for the opening weekend.
2: That would be
0: unbelievable.
1: That would be unbelievable.
0: Well, Chris Hollingsworth, let me just tell you, buddy, you have done it. You have sparked our enthusiasm about this Spider-Man release.
1: Yes. If we hadn't known about his heroics in that traffic intersection, we might not even have known Spider-Man was coming to town.
0: That's true.
1: I don't think Chris had to pay for his ticket, but you know, he's not a part of that $260 million.
0: He's going to be making stops at the Malco's on Friday at the premiere of Spider-Man.
1: That'll be nice.
0: I'm telling you.
1: What a celebrity.
0: Yes. Wow. Yeah.
1: And you guys had him on the show last week.
0: We did.
1: Yes.
2: Is he going to be as Spider? I'm sure he'll be
0: as Spider-Man.
1: I hope you cautioned him to not let all this go to his head.
0: Yeah.
1: I really hope he's a great young man.
0: I think he's a good, grounded young man.
1: Okay. All right. Well, he's already seen Spider-Man Brand New Day. We should get a review from him.
0: That's right. He saw it like Sunday or Monday.
1: You've got his cell, I'm sure. You need to get a review.
0: Yeah.
1: I'll defer to his feelings on the movie. Okay, so this is kind of an interesting thing that's going on with BTS and the Grammys right now. The K-pop band from overseas. There's 7 members of the band, and they said they are withdrawing and not submitting music for the upcoming Grammys because of a new category. It's called Asian Pop, and they don't really care for that.
0: Oh, they don't want to be singled out.
1: No, they don't. And it's kind of interesting. It was last month. The Recording Academy, they introduced what they call the Best Asian Pop Music Performance category. And insiders and BTS fans, and obviously BTS, they don't like that. They criticize that move. They said it's like a glass ceiling, and it tries to keep prominent Asian acts out of the major categories like Album of the Year.
0: That's what I was just fixed to say. They feel like if they get identified as Asian and all that, that it won't be in like just the main category.
1: Yes, that's exactly their problem.
0: Yeah.
1: And what's interesting is to qualify for this new category, they or anybody has to make meaningful use. I'm just reading from the rules.
0: Yeah.
1: Meaningful use of an Asian language. But ironically, over 80% of the lyrics on BTS's most recent album are sung in English. So that would technically disqualify them from the very category that was meant to define them in the first place.
0: BTS, for those of you who don't know, huge among the young demos, made an appearance on the World Cup. They are a big deal. Yeah. They really are.
1: And I'll tell you, from a worldwide standpoint, they're one of the biggest groups in the world.
0: That's what I'm fixing to say.
2: You know what? No matter what language, English is universal across the world.
1: It is.
2: It's universal.
0: You know what, though? But think about this now. What if you had a black artist category?
1: Oh.
0: Would that be right?
1: Well, I can believe that there would be a little pushback on
0: that. Sure there would.
1: Yeah.
0: So what? I can see they don't want a separate category for them.
1: Yeah. Yeah. Well, if you're one of the biggest groups in the world, automatically you're going to win Best Asian Pop Music Performance. All you have to do is come out with a song or an album every year and boom, you're right there at the top.
0: Yeah.
1: And what they're saying is, who cares? We don't want that. We want to be right in there with everybody else. It makes perfect sense. I'm not sure why the Recording Academy thought this would be a good idea. Nah. Did that make
2: I can
1: a lot
2: only
1: of sense?
2: Think of one Asian gigantic hit, and that was years and years ago. It was a song called Sukiyaki. And you guys remember it. Some do.
1: Vaguely. Yes. Vaguely I remember it, yes.
2: And that singer was killed in that TWA explosion, you know, when the terrorism...
1: No.
2: I'm not going to go way off on that, but that's what happened to him.
1: I think you've already taken me there because I'm trying to figure Sukiyaki. I don't remember an explosion. This is a...
2: I'll play it for you.
1: You're really digging deep on this one.
2: I'll play it for you.
1: I appreciate that.
0: All right.
1: All right, that's it for today. Have yourself a good Thursday. My name is Brett, but if you don't care, I'd rather be referred to as...

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0: Jonesboro's Fox Country 104.9 The Fox. There's a musical, Manila High School, 13 the Musical, being performed tonight at 7. One of several things on the fox1049.com community calendar. It's a listing of things going on in Fox Country. There's some other music shows. 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
1: Kate Storm Team, I tell you, today's not going to be bad. Mid-80s. Temperatures may actually drop a little this afternoon, and the wind's going to be out of the west, kicking up to 25 miles an hour. So that's even going to make it feel pretty good, I think. And then tomorrow, low 80s and a north wind. So far, you know, first day of August, not a bad forecast. From the First National Bank Fox, so it's Parmalee. Come on, take my name. Make it.

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0: Jonesboro's Fox Country, 104.9. The Fox looking for a high in the mid-80s today, the low 80s tomorrow. 870-DEAL Thursday is Local Culture Frozen Yogurt. 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This morning, it's the best of Stafford and Frigo. I have developed a new pet peeve.
1: Really? Well, please share.
0: Well, and it's come up before, but it didn't officially become a pet peeve until this weekend. I took a trip to Kentucky and back, which meant I did quite a bit of driving. And but in some of my other travels, especially back and forth to Nashville, I have had this occur, and I've gotten bothered by it, but I just kind of let it go. Yesterday, I couldn't let it go. And it's the deal where you take an exit because you need some gas.
1: Sure.
0: All right? And some travel days are heavier than others. I mean, sometimes you pull into, you know, the convenience store or the truck stop,
1: yeah,
0: or whatever, and there's plenty of gas pumps.
1: Yes.
0: Other times, though, and yesterday was one of them, heavy travel day. And you pull in, and this happened to be a Love's truck stop. You pull into the truck stop, and it is packed.
1: Okay. Oh, yeah, yeah.
0: It's packed. I mean, all of the non-fuel parking spaces are taken. And so you start looking for a spot to get some gas. And you pull up, these people will pull up to get their gas.
1: Now pull all the way up?
0: No. No, they're there. They pull up, they get their gas. When they get through getting their gas, they go inside to use the bathroom,
1: yes,
0: buy concessions, buy a cup of coffee, whatever.
1: Yeah.
0: And they leave their vehicle parked at the pump.
1: Yeah, instead of pulling up and parking in a
0: improper
1: parking space. Yeah.
0: That's improper. That should be a violation.
1: Really?
0: Yes. There was a guy yesterday in a work truck.
1: Yeah.
0: And the problem was, I pulled up to my side. In other words, you know, usually there's two pumps to access in a row, right?
1: Sure.
0: Okay. He's in the front one.
1: Yes.
0: So I look, the back one's open. So I think, okay, I'll pull up there. It's got a yellow sack on the handle.
1: Oh, yeah.
0: It's out of service.
1: Yeah.
0: So I'm like, okay, well, I'll just stay here and wait for dude in front of me to get through.
1: Sure.
0: I look up. He's not even there. It's just his truck sitting there.
1: Really?
0: Yes.
1: Were the keys in it?
0: I didn't check. That's a good idea. Hey, I'm just going to move your truck up out of the way.
1: Yeah.
0: But this guy came out, he had a pizza and a big 32-ounce soda, you know, and I'm like, dude.
1: And you're sitting there going like,
0: well, that's not fair.
1: You know what, he probably didn't even, you know, about that type of stuff, he probably never had a clue.
0: Well, that's why
1: I'm here. He probably never even thought
0: Jim,
1: about
0: that's
1: it.
0: That's why I'm here, to help people recognize their faults.
1: Really?
0: Yeah.
1: Well, you're
0: That's why I point yours out all the time. That's why I'm here.
1: Should have went into the ministry.

John King, I know he's one of our fastest growing newcomers in country music. I also know that he lost his dad suddenly a couple of weeks ago. And he posted this song, and he also posted another brand new song that he wrote in memory of his father. So look that up. Zach John.

0: King and another extra long Fox Run coming up for your Saturday. Jordan Davis and Morgan Wallen on the Fox.
1: What if we told you that Lauren Elena is coming to Fox Country for a free show? That's right. 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
12: ABC News, I'm Brian Clark. Tens of millions of people in the western U.S. experiencing a major heat dome, and ABC's Jacqueline Lee says there's a wide range of dangerous consequences.

about 7 o'clock, you could win a new 2025 Jeep Wrangler Sport S. Had a chance to drive that sucker yesterday over at Cavanaugh Chrysler Dodge Jeep Ram in Walnut Ridge. We'll

0: Just for us, Fox Country, 104.9 The Fox, looking for sunshine. We'll be in the mid-80s today. Gusty west winds, and then we'll be in the low 80s tomorrow. Stuff the buses today from 9 to 3 at area Walmarts. There will be school buses. There will be volunteers. They're looking for one of two things. They're looking for you to buy school supplies and bring and donate them, or give them money. If you give them money, the volunteers will go in and buy the school supplies that are needed. Either way, it takes you getting involved to help make this a big day today. Dinah Davis, K8, she's at the Highland Drive Walmart today. Phil Jamison's going to be out at Parker Road. Mitch Bayon's going to be in Paragould. We got all kinds of stuff going on today, but we want you to stuff it. Stuff the bus with the United Way, KAIT, and 104.9 The Fox. 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
3: Good morning.
0: Good morning. It's Friday, Carletta.
2: It's Friday.
3: It is. So Shania Twain was recently talking to People Magazine, and they asked her what has kept her 15-year marriage to Frederic Thibodeaux super strong. And she says it's not grand romantic gestures, and it's not elaborate date nights. The fact that they actually talk to each other.
0: Is that a comparison to a former marriage, you think, or no?
3: I think so. Okay. Yeah. Well, yeah, I think it was. But she said that he is actually really good at reminding both of them that they have to communication open. And she said he's the greatest talker. He's not inhibited at all with expressing his feelings, which is really wonderful to find in a man.
0: I'm going to write that down. Actually talk to one another. I'm going to write that down. That might be That might help me a little bit, you know?
3: I mean, I feel like it's probably pretty good advice.
0: Yeah, just talk.
3: Just talk, yeah. And she actually said that he's the one that wants to talk about things right away. And she says that she's the one that says, no, you need to let me process this. And she goes, then I take time. And she goes, but he doesn't let us not come back to it. And she thinks that that's the key.
0: There you go.
2: And maybe find some, I don't know, it's hard to do, find something to talk about besides problems in the family.
0: Yeah.
2: You know,
3: right.
2: Issues.
3: Well, yeah.
0: That with her and Mutt, you know, he was her producer. So, you know, maybe they got into create, you know, you start messing with, you know, that may or may not work all the time.
2: Maybe not.
0: Where the husband is giving you advice about, you know, I don't know, maybe that didn't work out for
2: and
0: them.
2: Usually, you know, Shania sounds like that she's maybe not a talker, you know?
3: Yeah, it doesn't sound like that she sounds like the kind of person that kind of doesn't necessarily want to, like, talk through the problems.
2: Engage,
3: that, Yeah, and he forces her to, but that's how you get through them.
0: How about that?
3: So, look at that. Relationship advice on a Friday morning from Shania Twain.
0: No copay. No charge.
3: And Jason Aldean was recently on his Try That in a Small Town podcast. It's not always hosted by Jason. He just kind of hops on every once in a while. But he was on this week, and they revealed that some employees of his crew are no longer with them after that song came out because they were creating conflict and bad-mouthing Jason during the tour.
2: Okay, so it is true. You know, I saw a lot of posts, but it was never out of Jason's mouth saying it. Some of the posts I saw was also always hearsay, but he said it, I guess.
3: Well, they never explicitly said they were fired, but it's pretty heavily implied if you listen to that entire thing. And they didn't drop any names, but all of the men who were weighing in on this conversation said that the behavior that they were exhibiting went beyond, like, disagreeing with the song's message or with anybody else's views at that time.
0: Because and that song got caught up in our nation's political division, and I guess that was kind of the internal repercussions of it, huh?
3: Yes, I think so.
0: Wow.
3: But it was kind of an interesting conversation to listen to. I would honestly love to be able to hear the other side of the conversation because their side was very interesting.
0: Yeah.
3: And then, of course, it is Friday, and we have new music out. Riley Green dropped a new song called Imagine That. Of course, we have the Burn My Boat that came out today from Kenny Chesney. Zach John King released a new song called How to Not. And Stephen Wilson Jr. dropped a new song with Miranda Lambert called Hardwired.
0: Oh, man.
2: Ah.
0: Burn My Boat.
2: I like to hear
3: Burn My Boat.
2: I wonder what it's all about.
3: I'm excited for this new Kenny Chesney record. Everything that I've heard so far is, it's like old school Kenny Chesney meets slightly Jimmy Buffetted Kenny Chesney, and I'm here for it.
0: Let's check it out. Yes.
3: All right, that's all I got for you today from Nashville. I'm Carletta. Hey, Fox.
0: Hey,

0: the Fox boy had a chance to drive the Jeep yesterday. The Jeep Wrangler we're giving away, part of the Jeep Wrangler cash giveaway with Cavanaugh Chrysler Dodge Jeep Ram and Sonic America's Drive-In. Wow. And by the way, if you win that Wrangler, did you know you win it? 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
4: Storm team, mostly sunny, windy, and a high in the mid-80s today. We drop to 70 tonight, and then low 80s tomorrow. From the First National Bank, Foxo, it's Kane and Lauren. What ifs? Hey, Lauren, that's that girl that's coming to an A-State football game to do a free concert. Lauren Elena.

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1: I know you missed The Bachelor last night, did you?
0: Oh, darn.
1: Or The Bachelorette?
0: You're kidding.
1: God, we got some stuff going on here.
0: Oh, man, and I missed it.
1: Gabby tells Rachel that some of the guys had choice words for her. She tells Rachel what Jacob and Hayden said to her. Rachel wants to address the guy. Gabby tells her not to. Tremaine turns down Rachel's rose because he has feelings for Gabby. Alec also rejects Rachel's rose. Girls walk out of the room before the final rose is given out. Rachel is embarrassed that she was rejected 3 times.
0: Oh, my gosh.
1: Last night on The Bachelorette.
0: Who do you think in the building is most likely to be watching this?
1: Probably Karen.
0: Karen doesn't watch The Bachelorette.
1: Yeah, she does. She's a big watcher.
0: She does not. Karen would not.
2: Yes, sir.
0: Karen.
2: What?
0: Do you watch The Bachelorette?
2: No.
0: Okay, thank you. I knew better.
1: I could have swore she did. Ask Stephanie if she...
0: I'm going to ask Amanda. I apologize. I bet Amanda watches it.
3: Good morning.
0: Is this Amanda?
1: Is this Amanda?
0: Amanda's
1: You're live on the air.
0: Account executive at the Jonesboro Radio Group. Do you watch The Bachelorette?
3: I do not.
0: What?
3: I know, right?
0: If I had predicted anybody in the building, I would have predicted it was you.
3: It's not me. I heard you guys talking about there's 2 bachelorettes this season, but
1: did you hear?
0: You know which one's
1: did
0: which?
1: Did you hear the Gabby and Rachel, that Rachel was so embarrassed she was rejected 3 times last night?
3: No.
0: You don't know which one's which?
3: I don't.
0: I'm sorry. We'll find out about Bernadette.
4: Good morning.
0: Bernadette.
4: Yes.
1: Stafford and Frigo.
0: Do you watch The Bachelorette?
4: I do not.
0: Doggone it. Does anybody watch this show?
1: Huh.
0: How about Ellie? She used to watch it.
1: Oh, she does.
4: Hello. We got
0: Ellie,
1: Stafford
4: and Frigo. Am I a last resort?
0: Yes, you're a last
1: Stafford
0: resort.
1: And Frigo.
0: Do you watch The Bachelorette?
4: I do, but I didn't watch it last night. I can talk about the first 2 episodes.
0: Well, I don't care about the episodes. Which one's which? Which one is the blonde? Is that Rachel?
4: That's Rachel.
0: Okay, and Gabby is the tall
4: brunette. Gabby is the tall brunette.
1: Mm-hmm. They did you hear what happened last night? Rachel was rejected 3 times.
4: I saw it on the preview, so I didn't know when it was coming.
0: So guys tried to give her
1: 2 bachelorettes this time.
0: She tried to give guys roses, and they didn't take them?
4: They had already made their mind up that they were here for Gabby.
0: So, I was going to see if maybe one is better than the other to me.
4: Well, they're different. Gabby is more goofy, and Rachel's probably, I would say, a little more serious.
1: Hypothetical question. Let's say you weren't engaged to get married and everything, and you were a single woman. Would you get on a program like this?
4: Oh, heavens no. But I have a lot of people I know who were dying in college to get on this program. So, not personally for me, but... it seems like you are in a position for a little bit of public humiliation if you rejected a rose.
0: I used to go in Ellie's room when she was in high school and she'd be watching The Bachelor, and I'd say, now Ellie, you know this isn't the way it happens. It does not happen this way.

0: Milwaukee opened last weekend for Morgan Wallen up in Michigan at the big stadium up there. 220,000 fans. I saw some of the video from up there. That was unbelievable. Unbelievable. It's the biggest, I think it's the biggest stadium in our country. I think it holds 110,000. And they even had people wrapped around the back of the stage. I mean, they couldn't even see unless they had like monitors for them to see because they were, I don't know. I you know, if I'm going to go to a concert, probably pay that kind of money. I at least want to be able to see. Got another extra long Fox Run coming up for you Saturday morning. Ella Langley with Morgan and Riley Green on the Fox.
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10: ABC News, I'm Brian Clark. Senators Tom Tillis and John Cornyn have blocked President Trump's pick for Attorney General Todd Blanche. They say they're demanding written assurances that the so-called anti-weaponization fund is dead. On Friday, the president said,
11: "It is

0: dead, but you know, I wish it weren't, to be honest with you. I think people were horribly treated, horribly abused. This has nothing to do with her, this was me. Horribly abused, and I'd like to see them compensated.
1: And this morning, the president wrote on social media that if Tillis and Cornyn do not drop their opposition, he'll push to bring the fund back and says he'll succeed. Spain says it's installing a 1,600-foot containment barrier between its territory of Ceuta in North Africa and Morocco. It's after as many as 60,000 migrants breached the area this week. Spanish officials say most have returned to Morocco. Record high temperatures expected for parts of the western U.S. today as a heat dome bakes tens of millions of people. This is ABC News.
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Spring 104.9 The Fox, looking for sunshine. We'll be in the mid-80s today. Gusty west winds, and then we'll be in the low 80s tomorrow. Stuff the buses today from 9 to 3 at area Walmarts. There will be school buses. There will be volunteers. They're looking for one of two things. 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Either way, it takes you getting involved to help make this a big day today. Dinah Davis, K8, she's at the Highland Drive Walmart today. Phil Jameson's going to be out at Parker Road. Mitch Bayon's going to be in Paragould. We got all kinds of stuff going on today, but we want you to stuff it. Stuff the bus with the United Way, KAIT, and 104.9 The Fox. 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
1: Yes.
0: 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What do we got here?
2: Michael Bublé and the Spider-Man theme.
3: Spider-Man does whatever a spider can.
0: I don't know. Is that from this movie?
2: I don't know.
1: A little dated there, I believe.
2: Well, I think it was out last year, but I'm just saying, you got Spider-Man coming out today. I thought that would be the thing to play.
0: That makes perfect sense, and I always like a good Michael Bublé song.
3: Listen, buddy, he's got radioactive blood.
2: Ooh, he's got radioactive blood.
0: That's kind of how it all started.
2: He can swing from a thread.
0: Yes.
2: Okay.
0: Hey, listen, I appreciate the serenade there. Listen, we've got some interesting numbers I want to throw your way. So we do have it. It's the only movie coming out this weekend.
1: Oh.
0: Spider-Man, brand new day.
1: Yeah.
0: It is PG-13. It's not as long as The Odyssey, but it's close. 2.5 hours.
2: Golly!
0: And check this out. I did the math on this. It's showing at the two Malco theaters in Jonesboro.
1: Yeah.
0: Between the two screens, or I should say two venues, there are 35 showings of Spider-Man Brand New Day today.
2: What?
0: There are 35.
2: Not a weekend today.
0: Today.
1: Wow. Well, they want everybody to have a chance to see it opening weekend, right?
2: You know, our buddy Chris Spidey, he's going to be at both locations tonight.
0: Well, he's going to have plenty. Every 15 minutes, the movie is starting again in another screen.
2: Wow.
0: He's going to be all over.
2: 35 showings today.
0: Yeah, 35 today.
1: They think in the United States, what, about 280 million they hope to pull in?
0: If they don't do 280 million, they're going to be mad.
1: Okay.
0: They really are. There have been lots of pre-sales already. It's a record-shattering amount.
1: Oh, wow.
0: 280, and if they don't hit it.
2: You're getting me excited, dude. It makes me want to go see it.
0: Well, I think you'd be among the majority. I think if you go to the Malco this weekend, you're going to run into somebody seeing Spider-Man.
2: Oh, it's going to take them forever to cook my cheese sticks.
1: I don't even know the actor who plays Spider-Man.
0: Tom Holland.
1: Okay.
0: He was also in The Odyssey. He plays the prince.
2: And there is a photo of Tom Holland with our Spider-Man, Chris Hemsworth, at the blue carpet Hollywood, floating around the internet.
0: Yep. It's a pretty big deal.
2: Yeah.
0: Meeting Tom Holland's pretty cool. This guy's no slouch. I mean, he's been in the number one movie for the past two weekends. And now he's going to be in the number one and the number two movie this weekend. Because I'll tell you, Spider-Man's going to be on top. And then The Odyssey will probably be in the number two spot.
2: Is he in that too?
0: Yes.
2: What?
0: I told you, I just said he's in the print. If you guys could start listening to the product I'm bringing.
1: About your cheese sticks being done.
2: I'm just afraid, you know, you go 35 showings. I'm not sure the demand on cheese sticks is going to be so high at the Malco.
1: That's all he cares about.
0: It'll be spread out.
2: I'll never get my order.
0: It'll be spread out. You haven't even placed your order yet. Now, let me just say, you say about Tom Holland. So he debuted his character, his Spider-Man, in back in like 2016, 2017, in Captain America Civil War. That's when he made his debut as Spider-Man. And then there was Spider-Man Homecoming, $880 million. Then there was Spider-Man Far From Home, $1.1 billion. And if you think that's a lot, then there was Spider-Man No Way Home, $1.9 billion.
2: You know, I think I've only seen one Spider-Man, and I don't even remember which one it was.
0: Was it one with Tom Holland as Spider-Man?
2: I think it wasn't that long ago, so I bet it was.
1: The one I saw was with Spider-Man before that.
0: Yeah. We're just doing...
1: It wasn't Tom Holland.
0: No, it's the other guy.
1: It's Tobey Maguire, wasn't it?
0: that sounds right.
1: Okay.
0: Yeah. But he's in the rearview mirror. Yeah. We're going with Tom Holland.
1: Spider-Man's in New York trying to save the world. Right?
0: Spider-Man, if we could play that Michael Bublé song again.
2: Listen to that.
0: It sounds
3: Spider-Man,
0: exciting.
3: Spider-Man. Does whatever a spider can.
2: I love it. I'm going.
0: I like Michael Bublé. I hope they don't play that song in the movie. So we'll see you this weekend at the theater. Spider-Man Brand New Day. It's going to be huge. Remember, 260 to 280. That's what they're predicting.
1: Speaking of Michael Bublé, haven't met her yet or haven't found yet? I love that song by him.
2: No, we're not taking requests
0: right now. That's it for today. Have a great weekend. My name is Brett, but if you don't care, I'd rather be referred to as Mr.

0: Jones Bros Fox Country 104.9 The Fox. There's a musical, Manila High School 13 The Musical, being performed tonight at 7. One of several things on the fox1049.com community calendar. It's a listing of things going on in Fox Country. There's some other music shows. There's some things at our area, Arkansas State Parks. 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
0: From the Kate Storm Team, mid-80s today. The wind out of the west gusting to 25. We dropped to 70 tonight. And tomorrow, low 80s with a north wind. I don't care. We don't really, but if the wind's out of the north on August 1st, you know it's going to be a good day. I'm telling you. From the First National Bank, Fox O, it's Jelly Roll and Laney Will.

0: 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This morning, it's the best of Stafford and Frigo. We drove to St. Louis on Saturday, and we're driving into St. Louis County, and the temperature gauge on the car says 100, 101, 102.
1: It felt like it.
0: I mean, and we got out of the car and walked not far to this restaurant we were going to, and I mean, the heat coming off the street, the sidewalk was just unbelievable.
1: It was very hot.
0: Wasn't quite as humid, I didn't think, as it was here.
1: I didn't think it was either. It was just hot.
0: It's plain old hot. And so we got ready, went into the game. It's hot. We're sitting there, and clouds come up, and it came, it came a thunderstorm of all thunderstorms.
1: Not before Matt Carpenter hit a home run to right field.
0: That's right. He hit a home run. What was it? Was it 1-0?
1: 1-0 St. Louis.
0: When the first rain delay came in. And so that was an hour, and then they started playing again, and I think they got into like the, maybe they played the fifth inning, and then it rained again.
1: Hard. And lightning, cloud to ground, just hard.
0: Hour and a half into the second rain delay, we decided, okay, that's enough baseball.
1: Well, we were there long enough to sit through a game and a half.
0: Yeah, you know, exactly.
1: Full game. I mean, the game should have been over by then.
0: We listened to the game on the way home. The Phillies, of course, won. Yeah. Or not the Phillies, the Reds. The Reds won. Crazy.
1: But the ride home was lightning, thunder, hydroplaning, everything all the way back.
0: It rained as hard as it can rain. And from just south of St. Louis to Cape Girardeau, finally we ran out of it at Cape. And that was crazy.
1: It was just a lot of rain.
0: That was crazy.
1: A lot of rain all at one time. So it was kind of good to see a little bit of rain yesterday.
0: Had Jim Frigo and our sales manager, Neil Tate, in the back seat as Rob and I are trying to navigate. And they were like kids. They wouldn't keep their seatbelt on. They're crawling from the middle seat to the back seat. And they'd stay there and then crawl back to the front. What were y'all doing back there?
1: I think what it is and I thought about that over the weekend.
0: I did too.
1: And I love to go places, but I think I don't like to go home late at night, drive home. Because originally we were saying, well, we're going to get back maybe 10, get 11 o'clock.
0: That's right. And if the game had been on regular schedule, that would have happened.
1: In that case, it was close to 1 o'clock when
0: that's
1: we got
0: right.
1: in.
0: That's right.
1: And I think, you know, at night, this is one reason why I started not going to as many concerts, as many late night functions, because I'm ready to go to bed at a certain time.
0: Oh, yeah.
1: Now, if we would have spent the night up there, it would have been great because you would have just went to a hotel room. And I guess I just don't like the long drives back.
0: This guy, I mean, they were like my kids in the back, you know, wouldn't keep their seatbelt on, changing seats, getting in the back, getting in the front. I mean, these guys are 40, 50, 60 years old, and they're crawling on. I've never seen anything like it.
1: I was ready to be in my bed.
0: Holy
1: I think what the problem
0: cow.
1: Was.
0: Holy
1: so
0: cow.
1: After you do that,
0: hollering
1: like
0: up
1: in.
0: There, he's up there every time it was lightning. Oh Lord! Oh, this is bad. Oh God!
1: The perfect storm.
0: Yeah.
1: Driving right into the mouth of death.
0: Try to drive in with that going on, I'm telling
1: all
0: you.
1: All I heard all the way is what are those little things that take? You know, on the side of the road that tells you you're too far to the right.
0: Right. Well, that's how I knew when I was on the side of the road, because I couldn't see it.
1: And you're just hitting those all the way back. And, you know, every once in a while, you can feel the vehicle hydroplane a little bit, then grab hold of it.
0: Oh,
1: and so I was just ready to go to bed.
0: Ladies and gentlemen, he made it back safe and sound, and we did it.

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0: for Die the Fox, Luke Combs is a big golfer, and when he was in Scotland on his tour, he played the world-famous Old Course at St. Andrews. And believe it or not, it wasn't the golf, it was what he wore that got everybody talking. Some folks were complaining because he wore a hoodie and sneakers at St. Andrews. Now, his fans loved it, but the golf people, a hoodie at St. Andrews? You know, the golf can be a little snobby, you know, about stuff, right? Got another extra long Fox Run coming up. Let's see, Morgan Wallen, Stella Lefty, on a train bound for Boston.
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9: ABC News, I'm Brian Clark. Tens of millions of people in the western United States could be affected by a heat dome today, says ABC's Jacqueline Lee.
10: Areas across the west hitting triple-digit temperatures. In Phoenix, Arizona, the city's rescue helicopter out of service during one of the hottest stretches of the year. Firefighters say mountain rescues that used to take as little as 30 minutes could now take 3 hours. Temperatures could reach highs near 116 degrees.
9: In Pima County, Arizona, authorities released two ransom notes related to Nancy Guthrie's abduction, one of which said she is dead. The 84-year-old mother of TV host Savannah Guthrie has now been missing for 6 months. At least 10 U.S. embassies in the Middle East have issued alerts advising Americans to consider departing, citing escalating tensions in the region. Multiple sources tell ABC that President Trump's considering strikes on Iranian energy centers. And the Justice Department is dismissing charges against a former Olympian accused of vandalism. Analyzing the reflecting pool. This is
1: live from the First National Bank Foxhole. 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

0: Alex Boy had a chance to drive the Jeep yesterday, the Jeep Wrangler we're giving away, part of the Jeep Wrangler cash giveaway with Cavanaugh Chrysler Dodge Jeep Ram and Sonic America's Drive-In. Wow. And by the way, if you win that Wrangler, did you know you win it? Sales tax paid? You don't have to pay the sales tax. 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
3: Hey, what's happening? Phil Jamison here with you. It is time. The 16th annual Stuff the Bus event is kicking off here in Northeast Arkansas. School's about to be back in session, and so we invite you to help us stuff the bus today. 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It's going to help provide school supplies for 20-plus school districts here in Northeast Arkansas. 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
5: Kate Storm team, nice day to stuff the bus, huh? Sunshine, mid-80s, gusty winds. We drop to 70 tonight, and then low 80s tomorrow with the north wind. From the First National Bank, Foxo, laying a little. Eli Young.

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1: Hey, what's going on? Phil Jamieson here with you for the 16th annual Stuff the Bus event. It's going on all day today at Walmart locations across Northeast Arkansas. And we're always excited to partner with United Way and, of course, our good friends at K-8 and all of our Jonesboro media groups to collect as many school supplies as we can. We're here with Joey from the United Way. And you guys really work hard to pull this off every year. What is the impact on the community with this school supply drive?
2: Yeah, so the school supplies are so expensive for all families across Northeast Arkansas. So being able to just spend the day out here collecting the supplies to help offset any costs the schools or families have, it's just great.
1: We all get the school supply list nowadays, and they're getting longer and longer every year. And it's expensive, especially if you have multiple kids in school. So this really does impact families where it counts, and that's the pocketbook, trying to get your kids back into school. But then you want your kid to be confident going back to school as well. And so if they've got everything they need, then that just gives them that edge that they're gonna need to do better in school during the school year. We need everything, but let's talk about some of the most needed items on our list. It happens to be backpacks, refillable water bottles, headphones, and nap mats. That's the first time that I've seen those specific items asked for. Mm-hmm. Those are, I guess, some of the more expensive items.
2: Those are the more expensive items, and those are items that kids can use all year long, even from first grade all the way to sixth grade.
1: Right.
2: And multiple years, so it kind of helps offset the cost for all the families.
1: Seven counties today in Northeast Arkansas. We're at Walmart locations. Look for the big yellow school buses. You're here. I don't know. Are you here all day? Are you going to go to another location after this?
2: I'm in Paragould all day long.
1: So all day long.
2: Come on.
1: Joy would love to shake your hand and tell you thank you for donating those items. We've got local schools here and other volunteers. Thank you to those folks for coming out. Get some school supplies while you're in there shopping. It's the tax-free weekend, so you're saving more inside. We expect you to donate more outside during the 16th annual Stuff the Bus event with the United Way, K-8, and Jonesboro Media Group.
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Stuff the Bus is underway today. That's what the yellow school buses at Walmart are about, looking for school supplies. We'll check in with Phil Jamieson again coming up, but we need your help, okay? 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

the Fox, the Jeep Wrangler, and cash giveaway this Tuesday, 7 to 9, is the next two-hour text window so you can enter. And we'll be at Sonic in Brooklyn that morning, too. How about that? John Morgan on the Fox.

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0: The Fox is making tracks.
1: What's happening? Phil Jamison here with you. It is the 16th annual Stuff the Bus event today in Northeast Arkansas. I've been doing this for 16 years, and we're collecting as many school supplies today as we possibly can for all students here in Northeast Arkansas. Seven counties, 20 plus local schools will be benefiting from this, and nobody knows the impact of these school supplies in the classroom than teachers. And we've got one for that. Lindsay Jordan is her name. You are here from Marmaduke. What do you teach, Lindsay?
2: I teach kindergarten.
1: Oh, so you teach everything, right?
2: Yes, yeah. We teach it all.
1: Oh,
2: absolutely.
1: My gosh. Well, God bless you for having the patience with a room full of kindergartners. But I wanted to talk to a teacher and just ask you, I mean, you see directly the impact of school supplies in the classroom. Talk about that a little bit.
2: Yes, we use many different school supplies, especially in kindergarten. Lots of crayons, lots of cutting abilities, and glue sticks. And so all of those supplies help the kids learn skills and build muscle tone in their hands as they're getting those fine motor skills developed.
1: You don't think about that. See, us laymen on the street don't think about that kind of impact, but that's what it does. And so that should motivate you to donate some school supplies today. In kindergarten, you're talking about cutting things, obviously, scissors, crayons, colors. What do they need in the higher classes?
2: In the higher classes, they definitely need notebooks and paper to store in those. They need some highlighters. It helps them to stay organized and learn responsibilities on their own.
1: Yeah, and the latest trending jeans, but that's up to your parents, not us. We need school supplies today, all kinds. Backpacks are needed this year, nap mats. Those are things we traditionally haven't seen in the past. That's a big item now.
2: Well, right now at Marmaduke, we are no longer needing nap mats.
1: Really?
2: Yep.
1: Take naps?
2: We're not going to anymore. And I know our kiddos are going to be super tired, and probably the teachers too, but we're going to keep treading on so that our kids still have a full day of learning.
1: All right. Well, listen, thank you to Lindsay. We appreciate you, what you do every day in the trenches with our kids. Thank you to all teachers everywhere. Get those school supplies. 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It is the Arkansas Tax Free Weekend, so you can purchase more inside. 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
11: Storm team, sunshine mid-80s today, kind of windy. We'll drop to 70 tonight. Low 80s with a north wind tomorrow. 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
1: Hey, what's happening? Joel Jameson with you once again. Today, the United Way, K8, Jonesboro Media Group, and of course, a ton of great volunteers and sponsors are having the 16th annual Stuff the Bus event. You know what this is about. It's been going on for 16 years. Today until 3 o'clock, you have a chance to directly impact school students here in Northeast Arkansas by donating school supplies to big yellow buses that are out front of Walmart locations across Northeast Arkansas. 7 counties: Craighead, Cross, Green, Lawrence, Mississippi, Poinsett, and Randolph. 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I cannot tell you what kind of impact that makes on students throughout the school year. 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I'm in Paragould. We've got Mitch Mahan. He's going to be at the Parker Road Walmart in Jonesboro. 7 counties, 20 plus schools across Northeast Arkansas until 3 o'clock today. Let's stuff that bus with the United Way, K8, and Jonesboro Media Group.
0: In Fox Country, big isn't just a word. 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We don't just say big because it sounds good. 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
1: Hey, it's the 16th annual Stuff the Bus Event. It's happening today at Walmart locations all around Northeast Arkansas. 7 different counties, 21 different school districts, and a whole bunch of volunteers helping out. I've got one right here with me. Her name seems to be something that everybody kind of recognizes. It's Diana Davis. Hey, Diana.
2: Oh, hello. Thank you so much for helping us stuff the bus this morning. And we love the Jonesboro Media Group partnering with us to make this happen.
1: It is a lot of fun. It's a great event. It's great to see so many volunteers. We saw, some cheer moms out here actually doing some cheering.
2: Some cheering and dance. We've had Chance. We've had a birthday girl celebrate. Her name is Lily Story, and she turned 16 today, and she spent her first 2-3 hours of her day here with us.
1: Yeah, then that kind of shows you the importance. If these kids are going to volunteer their time for something, this is a good one to do. It's back to school. It's Stuff the Bus, and we're helping to get school supplies for the kids that need them.
2: And we're talking anything, especially backpacks. Those are in so much need right now because it's very expensive for families to send multiple kids back to school.
1: Yeah, and when you get to the older kids, they're going to have laptops.
2: Laptops, expensive items. They have to have headphones. There's all kinds of things that technology they need to succeed in school.
1: All right, so we're asking you to help out today. You can stop by any of your local Walmart locations. Got the big yellow school buses out. A lot of the schools are out in force helping out as well. And we appreciate everything that you can do, especially with it

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9: For the Kate Storm team, I've seen it hotter on Stuff the Bus Day before. I have. Mid-80s, gusty west winds today, dropped to 70 tonight, low 80s tomorrow. From the First National Bank Foxo, it's Brooks and Dunn. Ain't nothing.

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1: We are live at Walmart on Highland Drive here this morning. We've got Stuff the Bus going on. I guess we should say afternoon because it's getting close enough to afternoon. Anyway, Stuff the Bus is going on till 3 o'clock today, and you can help out the kids heading back to school. We're talking seven different counties in Northeast Arkansas: Gray Kid, Cross, Green, Lawrence, Mississippi, Poinsett, Randolph, all providing supplies for 21 different school districts. We're helping out a lot of kids. We appreciate everything that you can do, you can give here for Stuff the Bus. So head to your local Walmart and head inside, grab some extra school supplies, maybe an extra backpack or two, and bring them out to the buses. If you can't do that, go ahead and throw a couple of dollars into the bucket, and they'll go pick those up for you here as well. Most requested items right now, we've got the backpacks, the refillable water bottles, headphones, the nap mats, but all school supplies are going to be used and going to be needed and help these kids get back to school with the things that they need, okay? It's the 16th annual Stuff the Bus with United Way, K8, and the Jonesboro Media Group.
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1: Turn it up, roll the window down, and let the fox hang out. 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

For some reason, that's my favorite Eric Church song on 104.9 Fox. A little Springsteen. I don't really like Springsteen. I'm just saying. We're stuffing the bus. We're out at Walmart's in Fox Country. We'll get a report on how things are going coming up. Right now, Hudson Westbrook.

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1: Well, it's the 16th annual Stop the Bus event. 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You're going to see the big yellow buses. You're going to see a lot of volunteers. And you're going to see the folks from Regions Bank. Hi there. I've got Shelly Lamb here. Shelly, how'd you guys get involved?
2: Hey, good morning. 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
2: 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I'd love a visitor.
1: Well, that's great too, because we're all helping out today with Stuff the Bus. 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We're talking 7 county schools. 21 different school districts are being helped by Stuff the Bus, and that's why it's so important that people step up and step out.
2: Absolutely. Come out and see us. It's a great day. It feels great to give back to the community, and it's not 100 degrees, so it's fantastic.
1: That's even better. Last year it was. Anyway, hey, Stuff the Bus is going on. 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
3: The K8 Storm Team forecast. I like these cooler temperatures. We'll hang out near 80 for a high today and tomorrow. Looks like for the most part, it'll be a partly cloudy to cloudy weekend. That's fine. Keep those temperatures down. I love it. Got ourselves another extra long Fox Run live from the First National Bank Foxhole. We're doing that.

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1: There's Garth. He's got a big hit because of those drinks. Tasty beverages. Sounds kind of good right now. And I don't need to be drinking and driving the radio station. Here's Bailey Zimmerman. He's on the Fox. Why?

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1: Well, it's the 16th annual Stuff the Bus event. It's happening all day at all area Walmarts. Just look for the big yellow school buses that are outside the Walmarts. We're filling those full of school supplies to help the kids all get back to school. Got a couple of volunteers here with me. What's your name?
2: Sarah Smith.
1: And yours?
3: Ariel Price.
1: And you guys are with?
3: Valley View Elementary School.
1: Valley View Elementary School. Both of you with elementary
3: yes.
1: school?
3: Both. Yeah. Yes, in first grade. Both of us first grade.
1: So here's the deal. We're helping out so many different students here. How'd you guys get involved?
3: Here at Stuff the Bus?
1: Yeah.
3: We are just looking for school supplies to, you know, help with our students. And so our superintendent asked us for volunteers, and here we are.
1: Well, that's fantastic. And you know what? You guys being in the schools in the first grade in particular, you probably see a lot of students that get the benefit of something like this.
3: Yes. Yes, we do, for sure. And they're all so excited, and we're just grateful that we're able to give back to them.
1: All right. So that's what the community is doing here today. We're all gathering together to help Stuff the Bus, to help the kids at Valley View and 21 school districts around the region. Okay. So you can stop in at your local Walmart. You're going to see the big yellow school buses. Run inside, grab a couple of extra backpacks, some notebooks, some crayons, and come out and give it to them so they can stuff the bus with you today. It's going on till 3 o'clock. Stuff the Bus with the United Way, K8, and the Jonesboro Media Group.
0: What if we told you that Lauren Elena is coming to Fox Country for a free show? 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

Dogs. 1 o'clock on the home to the Jeep Wrangler and cash giveaway. 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

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Or maybe just for yourself. 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

Zach Brown and his band Jimmy Buffett hanging out on 104.9 The Fox. 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

0: 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We've made it to August. Almost time for back to school. 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

0: say, Prophet, long live country. On 104.9 The Fox, a little bit after 2 o'clock almost to, it's August now. And before you know it, we'll be talking about Red Wolves football. Speaking of which, we made the announcement on Thursday afternoon. Lauren Elena is coming to Fox Country, and she's doing a free show. And the tie-in to football is she's doing it right in front of the Red Wolves home opener, live at Tailgate City for the first game. 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And then you go to the Red Wolves. And we're giving away free tickets to that. So it could just be a big free afternoon for you. 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But this big free show at Tailgate City with Lauren Elena, that is brought to you by the St. Bernard's Physicians Group and Jonesboro Advertising and Promotions Commission. 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
0: Got your K8 Storm Team forecast. Not bad weekend. Partly cloudy to cloudy. Some sun here and there. Not really much in the way of rain chances. Comfortable. Today's high, about 80. Same thing for tomorrow. And we'll keep it in the 80s. I haven't seen a big... Hang on, let me look. I want to make sure I'm telling you right. No, I don't see a big heat wave coming. I mean, it'll warm up a little bit into next week, but it's not supposed to be like it has been recently. Got ourselves another extra long Fox Run live from the First National Bank Foxhole, and here we go.

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3 o'clock on the station that's home to the Jeep Wrangler and Cash giveaway. Yeah, we got a Jeep Wrangler, a 2025 Jeep Wrangler Sport S and Cash. 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

0: That's Scotty and Hootie on 104.9 The Fox. Sales tax weekend is in progress. Stuff the Bus is ending right now as we speak. I hope they've had a big day today. We'll get a report later on this weekend right here on The Fox.
1: Well, I didn't want to show up, but our families go way back. So when you said your vows, that's exactly where I sat. Thank God for open bars, 'cause watching all this ain't easy. And in the middle of y'all's first dance,

0: Lainey Wilson, John Mayer helping out. 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Tuesday morning between 7 and 9 with Stafford and Friga. 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And the Jeep Wrangler will be live at the Sonic in Brooklyn on Tuesday morning. It's the Jeep Wrangler and cash giveaway from Sonic, America's Drive-In, Kavanaugh, Chrysler, Dodge, Jeep, Ram, and of course, 104.9 The Fox.
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80, 82 for a high. Turns out we'll do that again tomorrow, too. And all of next week, I mean, you know, it'll warm up a little bit, but we're not going to be doing that heat index of 135 kind of stuff like we did a few days ago. Got ourselves another extra long Fox Run live from the First National Bank Foxhole, and we're doing it.

We're still going with our Fox Country Summer on 104.9 The Fox. Cranked it up a couple of months ago on Memorial Day weekend. And yeah, it's August. We're still going. Does it go through Labor Day? Is that how

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Zach John King on 104.9 The Fox, almost to 4 o'clock. More Fox Country coming as your Saturday afternoon rolls on. We made the announcement a couple of days ago. The 16th annual Downtown Jonesboro Barbecue and Music Festival is coming back. Put it on your calendar. It is Friday and Saturday, the 25th and 26th of September. 2 days chock full of live music and food trucks and vendors and the First National Bank Kid Zone, and the entertainment is free. So Friday night on the Right Fiber stage, I like Van Halen. We've got a Van Halen tribute band, Jump. I like Rush. There is a group called Natural Science, and they're a Rush tribute band. I wonder what their last song would be. You think it'll be like Tom Sawyer, or it's got to be like Tom Sawyer, don't you think? Mary Beth Bird is performing as well. She's not playing with either of those bands. I think she's on her own. That's on Friday. And then Saturday night, the opening act is That 70s Band, classic stuff from, you guessed it, the 70s. And then the Spin Doctors are the headliner. And that'll be fun. We've got all the details at our website, thefox1049.com.

0: Tom. A lot of other bands too, but I, you know, it's a long list. It is the Downtown Jonesboro Barbecue and Music Festival, brought to you by Right Fiber, the Jonesboro A&P Commission, and your buddies right here at the Fox.
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0: 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My last single Saturday night.
1: It's called Swindell on 104.9 The Fox. Smack dab in the middle of another extra long Fox run. I was ready for these guys to come out with new music. And here they have it. Dan and Shay, Say So on The Fox.

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0: 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A little after 4 o'clock, we've got our website, JonesboroRightNow.com. A lot of individuals with their hands up on our website. We keep you abreast of what's happening in the city, traffic, news and information, and quite often mugshots from thugs behaving badly, and they've been arrested, and we've got their picture, and they always look so happy. The title of Jelly Roll's song, Hands Up, made me think of that. I don't know why Jelly Roll made me think of mugshot. Well, you know, he used to be a thug, right? 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Hang on.
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0: Got your KA Storm Team forecast. I guess it's possible we might drop down into the 60s tonight. That sounds good. Today, I think we're going to end up doing about 80 for a high. Maybe not even 80. Tomorrow, more of the same. Cloudy to partly cloudy and comfortable temperatures. It'll start to warm up a little bit as we get into next week, but I don't see a big heat dome coming back to Fox Country. In the next few days at least. Got ourselves another extra long Fox run live from the First National Bank Foxhole.

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was Jelly Roll on 104.9 The Fox. Whatever you got going on this afternoon, be safe. Drive careful. Watch out for the other back-to-school shoppers. Here's Kane Brown.

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0: That's Ella Langley on 104.9 The Fox. Lauren Elena coming to Fox Country. We made the big announcement a couple of days ago, and it's actually going to be a free show. What's that you say? Yes, Lauren Elena live at Tailgate City, right in front of the first home football game for the Red Wolves. That is Saturday, September the 12th. And we're giving away tickets to the game, too. So you could go see Lauren Elena free at Tailgate City, and then you've got your free Red Wolves tickets in your pocket. You just make a whole day of it, and it's like on us. There's also some great deals at astateredwolves.com. They've got some game tickets with some pretty good prices. But the big Lauren Elena show is courtesy of our friends at the St. Bernard's Physicians Group, also Jonesboro Advertising and Promotions Commission in the middle of it. And we welcome Lauren right here on 104.9 The Fox.
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0: Weather. Pretty decent weekend so far. Partly cloudy continues into the night tonight. Dropping down maybe into the upper 60s. I mean, we'll be in the low 70s for sure because we barely got out of the 70s today. Tomorrow, more of the same. Partly cloudy, upper 70s, low 80s. And then warming up as we get into the week next week. But not going to be too bad. We're not going to have one of those heat dome experiences like we had a few days ago. I mean, in the next few days anyway. It can always happen later. Got ourselves another extra long Fox run live from the First National Bank foxhole, and here we go.

Cruising with FGL on 104.9 The Fox. I'd like to see them put together some new music and get that out there. Been missing the boys. We're doing an extra long Fox run now with Bailey Zimmerman, Chevy Silverado. It's on The Fox.

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0: That's Luke Bryan on 104.9 The Fox. She country. Ellie's country. She's coming in next. She's got more Fox country coming your way throughout the night here on a Saturday. Ellie will keep you company live from the First National Bank Foxhole. Hang on for her. She is next.
1: 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One day, I'll take the doors off. 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

it's Sam Hunt, and that's how I feel talking to The Weeknd. Take your time. Don't go by too fast, please. Nobody likes Mondays. Nobody. Happy Saturday night. Thanks for listening to The Fox.

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0: Chesney carrying on through another extra long Fox Run. Well, happy Saturday night. It's Ellie hanging out with you, and we announced on Thursday that we are welcoming Lauren Alena to Fox Country for a free show. It's going to be Saturday, September 12th, home opener of A-State football. 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
2: Progressive. Storm team continuing the sunshine as we get into the night. Looking at lows around 70 later on. Partly cloudy skies. Mostly sunny tomorrow. Small chance of rain with highs in the mid-80s. And we'll be in the mid-80s to kick off the week on Monday as well. Right now in downtown Jonesboro, live from the First National Bank Foxhole, it's Bailey Zimmerman.

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0: 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You know what I think is insane? It's August. I don't know if you looked at your calendar today on your phone or if you still are carrying around an old-fashioned one, but we are officially into August, and that is just literally blowing my mind. Weston will be 7 months old tomorrow. I feel like I should still be pregnant. Like, I don't know how this year has gone by as quickly as it does, but if you're a parent with kids, I know you understand that the older they get, the quicker it flies. I really do not feel that way until this year, though. It really makes all the sense in the world, and I'm scared for how much life is about to just keep flying from here on, but it's been such a blessing. Every day is a new journey, and I know you know that. Again, if you have kids, or even if you don't, there's just so much that's thrown at you in life, and every day's crazy, but somehow we've already made it to August, so happy August. It's officially back to school season. Tax-free weekend is happening, so hopefully you've gotten some shopping done, and also thanks to everyone who was a part of Stuff the Bus today as well. It was a great day, and just a great kickoff to the month of August. So thank you so much. We've got more on the way right here on The Fox.
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